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0: Drink some margaritas by string of blue lights. 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Are you with me? Are you with me?
1: Ya estás conectado. No puedes parar de bailar. 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Los 40 Dengs. Conectado.

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We've lost dancing.

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We've lost dancing. If I can live through this, we've lost dancing. What comes next will be marvelous.

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1: 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Here in my arms, enjoy the silence.

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